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Last night's number one song in the top five countdown, Harry Styles, American Girls. It's Electric 102.7 coming up at 9, less than an hour out. Five biggest songs coming up again, the rap of the week. This is Bruno, Locked Out of Heaven.

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6: Chance of rain tomorrow. It's going to be up to 69, then chance showers and 71 on Sunday. It's Benson Boone and Sorry, I'm Here for Someone Else.

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Hope you heard the Friday morning throwback with Izzy, Wade, and Chantel this morning. 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

is Electric 1027. So it's been Harry Styles last couple nights in the number one spot in the top five countdown with American Girl. Find out if that or something else takes that top spot to wrap up the week. Coming up right at 9, top five countdown.

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Bieber and Nicki, Beauty and Beats, of Electric 1027. It's a nice show with Logan. Thanks for kicking off the weekend with us tonight. And Dominic Fike is on. This is Baby Doll.

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Hey, Lonnie Folded, that electric 102.7 chance of rain kind of throughout the weekend. 50% chance tomorrow up to 70, then 71 for the high. 50% chance of rain on Sunday as well. It's old school One Republic.

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1: 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Zara Larsson. Teddy Swims. Oh, I wish I was a Mr. Novito. Stella Lefty.
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less than 10 minutes out, we'll get to Alex Warren. Coming up, Electric with Fever Dream. Also, Olivia Rodrigo's Stupid Song. Cameron Wincombe, Kingdom of Tears on the way, too. This is Bieber and...

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I don't know. I know some people would find it gross. I'm kind of into it, though. Tombstone's going to be selling a candy corn pizza kit. 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Love that. It's Usher.

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3: 10 down on our way to 1. Last year, The Weeknd said that he was considering retiring his stage name. Remember that? And might stop making music totally altogether. He just announced an update. I'll tell you all about it after 30, ever since you left me. French Montana, Max B.

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3: We're moving through your top 30. Man I Need is definitely Olivia Dean's biggest song, and after becoming number one, you'd think she'd be a little tired of hearing it. But she says it's the exact opposite. She can't get enough. She loves the track. She says she wrote the song because she wanted something she could dance to. It would make her feel empowered. Well, it worked. Here she is now with Man I Need 27.

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0: Now, Tame Impala glides ahead 6 with a hit coming up, and a very happy 41st birthday this Thursday to Bruno Mars. He's celebrating with 3 chart entries. One of them next.
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0: Now, Martin Garrix is on the rise with his latest I'll Play It For You. And in her 17th week, Zara Larsson finally cracks the top 20 with this one. I live my day as if it was the last.
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5: 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Thanks for coming along. Halfway to the top, number 20, stateside, Pink Panthers and Zara.

Hit the Wall, Gracie Abrams at number 12. Now, Zara Larsson says that her main goal when she performs is to give fans a unique and unforgettable experience, no matter if she's playing in a small club or on a big festival stage across the world. She definitely brought the energy at her iHeartRadio Music Festival.

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0: Langley, choosing Texas at 7. And video game fans have been looking forward to Grand Theft Auto 6 since the 5th installment arrived back in 2013. The wait, though, almost over when it releases on November 19th. A companion album is also set to come out with 34 original songs by major artists to serve as the soundtrack while players cruise around Vice City. A few of those tracks are streaming now, including songs by Travis Scott, Pink Pantherist, Morgan Wallen, and rocker Keith Richards.
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0: We're down to the top two. And this next artist has taken a break from performing, but she did make a big splash on her final tour, Stepping Away. She just wrapped a run less than half the dates of her previous tour, but it took in over $100 million in grosses because everyone wanted to see Ariana Grande sing songs like this. Hate That I Made You Love Me, number two.

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1: 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Oh, I wish I wasn't Mr. Know-it-all. 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
1: 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Oh, I wish I wasn't Mr. Know-It-All. Stella Lefty. On the train back to
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0: First calls of the night are coming in at 855-495-7274. We go to Salt Lake City. What's up, Eleanor?
1: You are killing it today. I would love for you to play Ariana Grande. I haven't heard her in a while, and I'd love for you to play her.

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